it up while your feet are stumping. And the jam is pumping. Look ahead, the crowd is jumping. Pump it up a little more. Get the party going on the dance floor. See, 'cause that's where the party's at. And you find out if you do that.

the other, so check out my message to you. As a matter of fact, I don't let nothing hold you back. If the scat man can do it, so can you. Everybody's saying that the scat man stutters, but does and never stutter when he sings. But what you don't know, I'm gonna tell you right now that the stutter and the scat is the same thing. Yo, I'm the scat man. Where's the scat man? I'm the scat man. Why should we be pleasing any politician? Reasons would try to change the seasons if they could. The state of the condition insults my intuition, and it only makes me crazy and a hard like wood. Everybody stutters one way or the other, so check out my message to you. As a matter of fact, don't let nothing hold you back. If the scat man can do it, brother, so can you. I'm the scat man.

the other, so check out my message to you. As a matter of fact, I don't let nothing hold you back. The scat man can do it, so can you. I hear you all ask about the meaning of scat. Well, I'm the professor, and all I can tell you is while you're still sleeping, the saints are still weeping, because things you call dead haven't yet had the chance to be born. I'm the scat man.

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Smoke it like it's a joint making. Ain't got time to be faking. It's my turn and I'm taking everything.

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The point's that there ain't no romance around there, and there's the truth that they can't see. They'd probably like to throw a punch at me, and if you could only see them, then you would agree. Agree that there ain't no romance around there, you know. Oh, it's a funny thing.

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He's over there, there's broken bones. There's only music, so that there's new ringtones. And it doesn't take no Sherlock Holmes to see it's a little different around here. Don't get me wrong though, there's boys in bands and kids

But when his drinking and lusting and his hunger for power became known to more and more people, the demands to do something about this outrageous man.

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Look ahead, the crowd is jumping. Pump it up a little more. Get the party going on the dance floor. See, 'cause that's where the party's at, and you find out it.

They're on to hide my guilt and shame. I forgive you, now I ask the same of you.